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2: In this update, Todd Energy is the first recipient of the Government Gas Security Fund for two loans totalling $23.5 million for Taranaki well projects. 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

0: Sam Bremner's with Fly Away on Life FM. Hey, coming up, I'm going to give you an update on something I've been wanting to do for like maybe 2 months. Something I've been meaning to do for ages. Well, I finally did that on the weekend. I'll share more on the way. Right now, it's Elevation Rhythm. This is the gospel.
1: In the beginning, you sent the earth spinning, fashioned us from the dust. Since our existence, there's only been one mission, for you to commune with us. And then came the garden, we became the fallen, sin made us lose our way. Oh, but the love that's too good to give up set a course for amazing grace. This is the gospel, this is the good news. Tell everybody how he saved you. This is the gospel.

Mitch with Upside Down on Life FM. Coming up very soon, we'll get into today's Insta Inspo. This is where I share something inspiring that I've come across on Instagram. It's on the way after this. New music from For King and Country. It's LA on Life.

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1: Matthew 28, verse 19. Jesus, undeterred, went right ahead and gave his charge. God authorized and commanded me to commission you. 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
3: The famous prodigal son story. Head to Luke chapter 15 to recap. Even if we're familiar with the story, here's something we may not know. The son who demanded the father's inheritance was breaking serious boundaries. In the culture of the time, going to your dad and asking for your share of the inheritance was really saying, "Dad, I wish you were dead." How often do we walk away from God and our home in Him? How often do we wish deep down that He didn't want certain things for us so that we could go our own way? If we've been there and we want to return like the son did, today's reading is for us. What's more astounding than the son's disobedience is the father's grace-filled reaction. He saw him and was filled with compassion for him. He ran to his son, threw his arms around him and kissed him. That's from Luke chapter 15, verse 20. Jesus knew, as he told this parable, that the father's extravagance was outrageous. And that was 100% on purpose. He wants us to link the dad's reaction to God's. How outrageously have we sinned against God? Jesus sees it and wants us to know He'll meet us with an even more outrageous grace. So what now? Thank God that He keeps no record of when you've wronged Him. Keeping a record of things you have done wrong? Show yourself outrageous grace and throw your arms around yourself.
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1: 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So it starts with me.

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0: This is Life FM on the morning wake up with Sella and Joe. All right, jump in the plane. Let's find out what's happening around the world with this dude,
1: Mr. Worldwide.
0: All right, Joey, there are all sorts of things that get people upset on a plane. You know, like reclining your chair.
2: Turbulence.
0: That two-year-old that you start playing peekaboo with and then it ends up playing, you end up playing for for half an hour because they won't leave you alone.
2: Get the karate kicks in the back of the chair.
0: That's the one. You can deal with those things, right? But when a passenger loses it and starts abusing people, calling them names and getting a little bit aggressive, there's only one thing to do. And that's duct tape them. Let's get out the duct tape and sellotape them to their seat. That's actually what happened on a domestic flight in the US.
2: Far out.
0: Where somebody got so aggressive, they got so violent and abusive, like yelling all sorts of sorts of stuff. I mean, you talked about, you know, somebody being, you know, intoxicated on a flight.
2: Yeah.
0: You can get crazy nuts.
2: Yeah.
0: And so that's what they did. they sat this dude down. He was 67 years old.
2: What?
0: Come on, dude. You know better than that, buddy. 67 years old.
2: Far out.
0: And I'm not talking about just wrapping their wrists with duct tape.
2: Across the mouth?
0: Not talking about just across the mouth. I'm talking about sellotaping their whole body, their mouth, their legs.
2: Like a mummification.
0: Like that. All you can see was their eyes. That's what they did. All over their armrest and their leg rest. Anyway. Too old to be doing that, buddy. There's no chance that dude is going to get up to stretch his legs, which is a good thing. Wow. Let's stay in the United States. Art collection. I asked you earlier if you're into art collection. I'm a little bit like you.
2: Yeah.
0: I appreciate art.
2: But, would you know if it was art or not?
0: But this is a great question. Because some people, they think they know art. And, you know, I'm not hating on all art collectors because, you know, it's a little bit subjective. They can...
2: Correct.
0: You know what I mean?
2: Yeah.
0: This art collector, he was going to pay $4,000 US for what he thought was the sculpture, like an experimental sculpture.
2: Huh?
0: Yeah.
2: Okay.
0: Only to figure out and to find out that the artwork that he was going to buy was a broken vacuum cleaner.
2: Broken as well.
0: Actually broken with the cord hanging out, the extension cord. It was leaning against the wall
2: In
0: the art gallery, left over by staff, cleaning staff, because it was broken. And he was going to buy it.
2: And he got. And who did he pay the money to?
0: No, this is it. It all happened. Okay, this is all happened the night before the exhibition when the cleaning staff went around to try and clean the floors, right? Vacuum the floors. And because the vacuum cleaner broke down, they just left it in the corner. And people walking around, this dude who was going to buy thought, oh, look at that.
2: I want it.
0: Look at that abstract. Look at the way it's leaning with the angles. Surely. So he wanted to buy it for $4,000 until the cleaner came around and said, sorry, I just left it.
2: Oh, man. It's a cleanup. That's an expensive cleanup, fam.
0: What the Dyson. Problem is, it would have sucked if he had bought it, but because it was broken, the vacuum cleaner didn't suck.
2: Yeah.
0: And that is, our friends.
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0: Kia ora, good morning. Up next, we dive into your Bible Society's verse of the day. Come and have a chat with us. This morning, we're leaning into the book of Hebrews, chapter 4, verse 16.

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0: Like, okay, you give me a number. 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
1: No.
0: How much do you reckon in royalties? $5?
1: $5 million? Half, maybe?
0: Mariah. Oof. Yes, up there?
1: She's up there. Yeah. She's up there.
0: How much?
1: 8, 9.
0: Oh, really?
1: Yeah.
0: Miley Cyrus?
1: Nah.
0: How much? Give me a number.
1: $1.
0: Last one, Britney Spears.
1: Nah.
0: How much?
1: $1.50.
0: Okay, this is just for you. Because you weren't aware that Dolly Parton actually sang the original.
1: Yes, please.
0: Would you like to hear a mashup of Dolly Parton and Whitney Houston singing the song together?
1: Yeah, definitely. Have a listen. Let's go.

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No Fear, man. I love this song. Another one from him is this. Tunes, this guy is releasing music left, right, and center. Just call him Forrest Frank, okay? John Reddick is an amazing pastor, preacher, singer, songwriter from Memphis, Tennessee. So he is American from the United States. And today I have chosen a brand new song from him called Tell Somebody. This is today's Tasty Tune Tuesday.

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